Is the start of my absolutely most positively favorite hour of the whole entire day. It is New Music Hour here on 88.9, and we are going to kick it off with something a little sweet. It's Criminal Kissing by Ian Sweet.

88.9 WERS, that is Here by Mumford & Sons featuring Chris Stapleton. And Mumford & Sons just came through Boston. They played Fenway last night, and they had Lord Here on there, too, and I had to miss it. I was here playing more music, which I absolutely loved. I'm glad I got to do that. Next time they come, I'm probably going to make it. Let's keep this going with Meek.

0: sure it hurts more vivid and worse what I feel I deserve. 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

0: 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This week, we have a session with Liz Bills, a Boston singer-songwriter who has won multiple New England Music Awards. She just released her first solo acoustic album and is now working on a new album with her band Liz Bills and the Change. 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Coming up next, Kurt Vile, Holly Humberstone, The Rolling Stones, and so much more.
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Chance to Bleed by Kurt Vile on 88.9. Speaking of things that are not vile, today is National Hydration Day, and the weather was kind enough to spit some rain onto us as a reminder. Whether you're going to Foxborough for the World Cup or just hanging around at home, do not forget to hydrate. Coming up right now, Holly Humberstone.

The Rolling Stones with Rough and Twisted. And speaking of things that are rough and twisted, today is Glenn Danzig's birthday. Do you think he gets his birthday presents from the Island of the Misfits toys? That was pretty bad. Something that's not pretty bad, Jerome 87.

Weird Nightmare with Might See You There. On this day, back in 1989, Tim Burton released Batman with Michael Keaton as the titular role, thereby setting off a chain reaction that led to our current weird nightmare of being oversaturated by superhero movies. Coming up right now, it's Casey Musgraves.

0: That's the latest from Houndmouth, Tiger Blood. I wonder if that song is also about Charlie Sheen. Maybe Houndmouth and the Mountain Goats need to collaborate on a little something. Hey, June is Black Music Month, and we're celebrating by reopening the ERS Vault of Soul. 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Coming up next, Sam Fender, Tyler Ballgame, Jack White, and so much more.
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88.9 WERS, That Is Enough by Jeff Tweedy, and I cannot get enough of the lead singer from Wilco's solo music. He is absolutely amazing. If you are up for like a three-hour road trip, he is playing North Adams on Friday, and it's going to be absolutely amazing. Worth the trip if you can make it. My name is Nick. Thank you for joining me this evening. I am glad that you are here. Right now, we are throwing it back a little bit with the Verve Pipe.

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0: 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That is U2 with Scars. 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Coming up next, we are going to find out exactly how many maniacs can fit into one song.
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What an earworm that is. I'm going to be whistling that the entire train ride home. So my apologies in advance to anybody on the Green Line tonight. That is the latest from Gorillaz, Orange County. They are coming to TD Garden October 1st, and I must see it. If I do not get to see them live, I will just be inconsolable. I definitely will not be feeling good, Inc. And I'll be so sad. It'll be like I'm in the midst of some demon days. A third reference. My name is Nick. Thank you for joining me this evening. I am glad that you are here. Coming up right now, it's Kings of Leon.

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0: 88.9 WERS, that is In the Middle off of Mountain Joy's latest album, Hope We Have Fun. 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

88.9 WERS, Out of Sight R&B and Soul by some icons. So, brother number one, bringing it in a rhythmic way, James Brown, Out of Sight, and the Soulful Temptations leading with their special song, iconic song, My Girl. Good Tuesday evening. Welcome to The Secret Spot. Mo Wilkes here with you. How are you? We've got R&B, soul, and slow jams ahead. Jalen and Ganda, new work called Doctrine of Love. Stokely of Mint Condition, solo, and Brandy. First, let's relax. Enchanting Shantae Moore, taking us on a nice trip. We get a chance to just relax, let our hair down, cool out, chill at the spot. 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

Boston Secret Spot, streaming live at WERS.org. Taking a trip back in time, but still being present. Jalen Ngonda, his retro soul, sounding so vintage. Doctrine of Love, that's his latest. How are you today? Mo Wilkes, welcome to your Tuesday evening's Secret Spot. Got a chance to just get out there today. It was definitely a rainy one, but, you know, making the most of it. Umbrella in hand, doing what I got to do to move around. Hopefully you got a chance to just get out. It wasn't too bad. Don't forget, it's a Tuesday. In less than 60 minutes, we got some birthdays to shout out. Maybe you're one of them. Find out. We've got Stokely queued up with Verbalize, Brandy to follow, even some Isleys for secret listener Brianna. Keep it locked on the spot that knows how to rock it in Boston. 88.9.

88.9 Rediscovering, Remembering. Michael McDonald, vocals, I Keep Forgetting. Isley's in there for secret listener Brianna and Work to Do. Brandy, Top of the World, and Stokely led with Verbalize featuring Uncle Snoop. I know it's been a cloudy one, kind of off and on, little showers, and that's going to continue. And then clouds are going to take over, and then the low's going to be 62. Into our Wednesday, we warm up. Secret pick of the week. Clouds and sunshine, high's going to be 83, and we got a repeat, I believe, of that on Thursday. Mostly cloudy and 67 along the common across from our Uncommon Studios. Robin Thicke up in two songs. Love After War, Monica, covering the SOS band, and some Freddie Jackson. Rock Me Tonight. First, Jill Scott, Pressure, 88.9.

0: 88.9 Boston Secret Spot. On your speaker, Robin Thicke, Love After War, Mo Wilkes with you. Lots of soccer fields. Not necessarily feeling like a battlefield because everybody was having so much joy and fun just being in the stands. So I got to say thanks to all the World Cup folks that came to Boston and the Boston area, especially the Scots. No Scotland, no party. And I'm trying to figure out, well, how did they get all those traffic cones in those different unique places? I was over by P.F. Chang's over here by Tremont Street, and I'm like, how did they get it on that horse's head? Well, they did, but definitely a little bit quieter these days. Deidre Mose is in there, single, led with the latest Jill Scott single, and Pressure. Less than 30 if you have a birthday today. Find out who you share it with. The next hour, some Diana Ross for Carrie and Rosalind Dale, as well as Olivia Dean with something new, OJ's Dowlin' Dowlin' Baby, and more.
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88.9 WERS, Motown, Philly, R&B and soul. Out of the city of brotherly and sisterly love, Dee Dee Sharp, and There Ain't Nothing I Wouldn't Do For You. Motown's Diana Ross and the Supremes, mid-60s hitting that definite stride. Love is like an itching in my heart. Welcome to Hour 2. Mo Wilkes here with you. We're going to scratch more than just the surface. In one song, new Olivia Dean, So Easy to Fall in Love, Birthday Shouts, Dave Hollister and OJ's First 112.

0: 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Ella May scoring a perfect 100, we just heard, as well as Olivia Dean, her latest So Easy to Fall in Love. Time for some birthdays. 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Born June 21st. Giving shout outs to Brenda Holloway, as well as O.C. Smith, and friends to the show, Brian, Dustin, Tracy, Yvette, and Andrew. Born June 22nd, we play her, Cyndi Lauper, as well as Ruby Turner. 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

Music on your speaker at the spot, 88.9 Marvin Gaye. He had just left Motown, but the groove still sounded good. Turn on some music. OJ's in there, Darling, Darling, Baby, Angela Wimbush, Hot Summer Love, and Dave Hollister for Erica and Hyde Park, Spend the Night. This evening, well, after the showers are done, some clouds overnight, low 61. Secret pick of the week tomorrow, sunshine and clouds mixed, high 83. Pretty good on Thursday, too. Currently mostly cloudy and 67 over by Jamaica Pond, JP. Donnell Jones, some Harold Melvin and the Blue Notes and Pointer Sisters. First, discover new, slightly new, Kendrick Lamar, Luther, SZA, Secret Spot.

0: Donnell Jones at the spot, 88.9. You know that I love you. Kendrick leading the set with some Luther love. Luther featuring SZA. Your man Mo Wilkes on a Tuesday. Tomorrow, especially around this time, 11:45 Wednesday, we give you something to watch. I know everybody's kind of glued to the tube watching the soccer or maybe going outside and checking it out. I might give you something a little bit different to check out via a movie or maybe via the small screen. Like, of course, the Roxbury International Film Festival that's going on. Shout out to Lisa Simmons' sisters, as well as everybody included and involved in that. We've got Joe. How soon? Harold Melvin. After that, and speaking of Luther, we have Luther in the next hour. Wait for love. It's The Secret Spot.
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Mo Rocks here with you on The Secret Spot. 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

0: 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Mo Wilkes here with you, inside the hour of a new day and a new year on the spot. 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

88.9, a retro soul queen at the spot. Sharon Jones and the Dap Kings, you're going to get it. Love here in Sharon. Barbara Mason, Windy City Soul, You Never Loved Me at All. We led with Maxwell for Secret Listeners in Boston and Fortunate. Great song. We got some clouds headed our way into the overnight. Low's going to be 61 into our day today. Secret pick, looking good. Clouds and sunshine, high 83. And a little bit more of the same on Thursday. It's currently cloudy and 66 over by Artisani Park. Jamin on the way, as well as some Neo and Earth, Wind & Fire for Secret Listeners after the love is gone. First, here's Jermaine Jackson. Don't take it personal. It's just the secret spot.

0: 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We got you covered Monday through Sunday. 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

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Alex Vaughn, Mirage, Vito, Take It Slow. Love to play that, especially when I'm feeling a little bit too anxious. Tank, and one of his latest, Control. Welcome to the fourth and final. It's your man, Mo Wilkes. Hopefully you're doing well, Boston. In one song, Leon Haywood. Getting our freak on with Leon. Bobby Brown, Raheem Devon, Andrew Hill. First, Hell's Kitchen's own New Yorker to the heart, Alicia Keys. She definitely sounded good at the Knicks parade. I can't hate. I congratulate. Here's Diary at the Spot.

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Stream us live at WERS.org. It's your man, Mo Wilkes. How are you? Welcome to The Secret Spot. 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Just head over to WERSplus.org. You're making resolutions right now at the beginning of the year. Why not make a resolution to actually keep and actually have fun by checking out music you actually enjoy? ERS Plus. Trust me when I say it hits different. And if you don't necessarily believe me, I encourage you to discover it for yourself. Don't worry, I haven't forgotten. I'm still doing some work here. I'm covering you as well with some soulful slow jams. In just a few seconds, we got you. Get ready for another soulful song on the spot. 88.9.

88.9, always giving love to Boston's own. For secret listener Carla, Bobby Brown, girlfriend, Sherelle's, one of their legendary songs from 61. Will You Still Love Me Tomorrow? We led with Mavis Staples, You Send Me. Nice cover of Sam Cooke. This evening, clouding up, low's going to be 61. Into our day today, secret pick, sunshine and clouds, high's going to be 83. It's currently cloudy and 65 by Upham's Corner. Raheem Devon in one song with Customer, Roberta Flack and Donnie Hathaway, Closer I Get to You, and Drew Hill Before the Night's Over. 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
1: Good morning, good afternoon, good evening. Welcome to love. Can I take your order? You can have it your way.

0: 88.9 WERS, Raheem Devon. Definitely in the right. Customer. Giveon in 20s before that. Thanks for joining us this Tuesday evening into Wednesday morning. Hopefully you got some good grooves. I'm back in less than 21 hours. Iconic, exciting soloists as well as groups, R&B and soul. Please find out who those two will be. One's a soloist, one's going to be a group. Carla Thomas is going to lead the last set with G-Wiz. Roberta Flack and Donny Hathaway's classic, The Closer I Get to You, and Drew Hill, Beauty Before the Night is Over. Love yourself first. Everything else falls in line. Peace. Have a great evening with 88.9.
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0: WERS, we still have a lot of music to listen to. 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

0: Nothing like some new music at an ungodly hour. Glad you feel the same. I'm Izzy, and I have more coming right up.
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0: 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If you're on the hunt for some good early morning tunes, you've come to the right place. 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

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What's new right now? Gorillaz, Orange County. Sam Fender featuring Olivia Dean, Rain Me In. Noah Kahan, Doors. 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

0: 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I'm Izzy. 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

0: Hey, I'm Izzy. 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

0: 88.9 WERS. Cassius Culpepper, new music, man of his word. Speaking of new stuff, we have a song coming up that's named after a slang term. It's a term that existed before this particular song from Lily Allen came to be, but it certainly got a boost from it. We'll play that coming up. Also, music from The Cars, not that far away. Here's what's going on with us right now, in addition to the fact that I am really working on this cup of coffee and hoping it kicks in pretty darn soon. You have a chance to not only support the music on ERS, but at the same time, help out the Animal Rescue League of Boston find some homes for some amazing animals. We've teamed up with them now through tomorrow. 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Or you can do it over the phone by calling 617-824-8700.
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I really like that. Monrovia, the tune is Heavyfoot. Monrovia took his stage name from the, well, the capital of Liberia, as a matter of fact. Speaking of new music, every night, 8 o'clock, solid hour of nothing but brand new stuff. 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

0: Yeah, David Bowie, Starman on ERS. Here's something maybe you didn't know about that song, but I'm about to tell you, courtesy of the George Knight College of Musical Knowledge, which comes your way thanks to support from Volante Farms in Needham. David Bowie's inspiration for that song was Somewhere Over the Rainbow. And if you think about it, you know, Starman is Starman, somewhere over the... See? There you go. Inspiration comes from everywhere. We have These Sacred Souls with new stuff coming up. We'll get the Violent Femmes on the way, too. Tonight, ERS Wicked Local Wednesday. 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She's won a bunch of New England Music Awards, just released her first solo acoustic album, and is now working on a new album with her band, Liz Bills and the Change. 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

Oh, I love that band. Violent Femmes on ERS with American Music. We have tickets to give away to a really cool show happening a week from tonight. Goose playing the Leader Bank Pavilion July 1st. We'll give those away probably a little after 7.

0: You know, there aren't too many rock bands named after basketball players, but that's one of them. Luscious Jackson. Yep, he played for the 76ers. There's the band Luscious Jackson with Naked Eye on ERS. I got for you Cage the Elephant. I got new stuff from Cannons coming up before too long. June, what's left of it is it's Black Music Month. What we've been doing all June is opening up the ERS Vault of Soul and letting you dig deeper into influential black artists, looking at their lives and influences and music. Right now, you can learn about the very interesting band Kool & the Gang. Are they a funk band? Yeah. Are they a R&B band? Yeah. Can they be a pop band at times? Yeah, they've done that too. 2 Grammy Awards, 7 American Music Awards, inducted in the Rock and Roll Hall of Fame in 2024. The very interesting Kool & the Gang. You can read up through the ERS Vault of Soul waiting for you at WERS.org.
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0: 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What's new right now?
1: The Last Dinner Party. Big Dog. Big Dog. Hot and Freddy dance the pain away. Mount Joy featuring Gigi Perez. In the Middle.
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88.9 WERS. It's His Golden Messenger right there. New stuff in the middle of it. I, for one, love it when singers put out albums entirely of covers, because I find it very interesting to see people's takes, and also gives me some stuff to play for Monday's Undercover or in the morning show on Monday. Here's Annie Lennox from her album of covers called Medusa, Bob Marley's Waiting in Vain. Enjoy it.

0: Oh, yeah. Lovely to hear from the James Gang. Funk 49 on ERS. And if you've ever wondered, why is it that that song is called Funk 49? I will tell you, because that song came out on the James Gang's second album. And the previous album, their debut album, had a song called Funk 48. So Funk 49 was pretty much a sequel to Funk 48, which begs the question, was there ever a Funk 50? Yes, there was. On the Joe Walsh solo album called Analog Man, which was out in 2012, I want to say. So I will. We have Somber ready to go. Not a Surf coming up. Awesome Canadian family band Cowboy Junkies also standing by. Today is the birthday of fellow Boston radio guy and all-around good man and awesome news guy, Henry Santoro. It's his birthday, so if you see Henry, please wish him a happy birthday. If you know somebody with a birthday or any other big life event, anniversary, school thing, work thing, please let us know, and what we'll do is we'll give a shout-out Friday afternoon at 12:30. It's the ERS Toast from your host, and you can submit one by going to WERS.org/toast.
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88.9 WERS, those talented Timmins kids. Cowboy Junkies, miles from our home at 727. There are certain bands we play here at ERS where every time I play them, I think to myself, I think we're the only radio station on Boston that gets the bands like Love and Rockets, who we have coming up right after Somber.

That's Foster the People on ERS with Coming of Age at 7:38. So a name that keeps popping up in the world of music is Andrew Watt. He's part of the new Michael Stipe tune from the TV show Roosters. And the name Andrew Watt keeps popping up, and there are some reasons for that. I'm going to explain. What I'm going to do is play the new tune from Paul McCartney and Ringo Starr in just a few minutes, and then explain the whole tie-in with this name you keep hearing, Andrew Watt. We'll do that right after Amy Mann on ERS 7:38. Something is-

0: I have to say, it's nice to hear Paul McCartney and Ringo Starr singing together again, and they get a little bit of help from Chrissy Hynde in that one as well. A new one called Home to Us. I mentioned there is a tie-in with a name that keeps popping up in the music world these days, Andrew Watt. And I'm going to tell you what he has to do with a song that we just heard. He's a very talented musician, producer from England. And how he ties into that song we just heard is that that song began as a jam between Ringo Starr and Andrew Watt at Andrew Watt's studio. It was near where Ringo lives. He went down. There was a drum kit in the studio. Andrew picked up his guitar. Ringo sat at the drums, and they just jammed and came up with the beginnings of that tune, Home to Us. Andrew also is a producer on the brand new Paul McCartney album, which holds that song. Also the new Rolling Stones album produced by Andrew. And yes, he is also behind that new song with Michael Stipe from the Steve Carell Show, Rooster. Now you know, thanks to the George Knight College of Musical Knowledge, which comes your way thanks to support from Volante Farms in Needham. Mumford & Sons on the way. I got Grace Potter, Dave Matthews, and some tickets to give away to Goose coming up soon.
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0: 88.9 WERS, Dave Matthews Band with Gray Street right there for you at 7:55. 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Thanks.
1: Well, here's my final serenade. 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Here's a picture that I saved for too long. 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
1: Oh, Nora, you make me happy. Nora Jones with I'm Alive at 8:10. Here's what I'm going to do right now. Here's what I'm doing on 88.9. I am throwing on some old school YouTube. And right after that, I just might make it so a week from tonight, you're hanging out in the Seaport District at the Leader Bank Pavilion, moving, grooving, and gyrating to music from the band Ghost. Coming up.

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88.9 WERS, that awesome band from Connecticut known as Goose, and good to be at 818. Ooh, look at this. What's sitting next to me here? Why, those are tickets to go see Goose at the Leader Bank Pavilion a week from tonight, July 1st. Is that the week from tonight? Let me double check this. Come on, calendar. Yes, of course it is. A week from tonight. That's going to be one of my favorite places to see a show, Leader Bank Pavilion. You get the breeze coming off of the water, and on that particular night, the smell of patchouli oil. It's going to be awesome. Would you like to go? Send me an email, please. I need your name and your phone number. You email georgeknight at WERS.org. Put flock in the subject line, since it's Goose. And just get me the email by 10 o'clock this morning. You'll be in the running. Name and phone number to georgeknight at WERS.org with flock in the subject line. You'll be in the running to see Goose at the Leader Bank Pavilion on July 1st.

0: Lovely to hear from the Kinks on ERS. Tired of waiting for you at 8:22. How about we get to music from St. Vincent? I got that coming up next. Also, very psyched that we have new music from Squeeze. So I want to play you their brand new one. That's on the way. I want to mention, we just announced that we're giving away tickets to see Goose at the Leader Bank Pavilion on July 1st. To get in on that, it's an email. Send your name and phone number to georgeknight@wers.org. Put flock, as in flock of geese, in the subject line. You'll be in the running to see Goose, not geese, at the Leader Bank Pavilion on July 1st. All right, so Wednesday nights, 9 o'clock. That's a time we set aside to let local folks come into our studio 889 and do their thing. 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But it's a special time we set aside, and we get some really cool performances out of Studio 889. Tonight, I'm very much looking forward to it. Very talented singer from Boston by the name of Liz Bills. Liz has won a bunch of New England Music Awards. She just released her first solo acoustic album and is now working on a new album with her band, Liz Bills and the Change. You can check out Liz Bills tonight at 9 o'clock for ERS Wicked Local Wednesday.
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9WR Squeeze, Why Don't You? New music from Squeeze, which is nice to say. And it's on their album that came out in March called Trixies. 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

88.9 WERS, Amanda Palmer and the Grand Theft Orchestra with Massachusetts Avenue. Now, Amanda is local, as we mentioned. She grew up in Lexington. In that song, she sings about Mass Ave in Boston and Cambridge. But as it turns out, and you know, if you've driven through Lexington, Mass Ave, also very prominent in Lexington as well. Let's get to Ray LaMontagne right now. This is Step Into Your Power at 8:39.

0: Speaking of Boston bands, Morphine on ERS with Cure for Pain at 8:46. For you, I have the alter ego of Sturgill Simpson. I'm talking Johnny Blue Skies and the Dark Clouds. New one from them. We're going to throw in music from Depeche Mode. Jason Isbell coming up as well. Very grateful you're along. What a day. Oh, my goodness gracious. Don't get me started. After some torrential stuff and a whole lot of precipitation, today is precipitation free. Lots of sunshine. Not crazy hot, though, which is nice. So there you go. The month of June, Black Music Month, we are not done celebrating. We've been opening up the ERS Vault of Soul, digging deep into amazing black artists and looking at their lives and influences and their music. And right now you can read up about the awesome Kool & the Gang, who I caught at MGM Music Hall not that long ago, playing with the Spinners and Average White Band. Amazing job. Kool & the Gang have won 2 Grammy Awards, 7 American Music Awards. They were inducted in the Rock and Roll Hall of Fame a couple of years ago. Very interesting band. They're a lot. They're a funk band, they're a pop band, they're a jazzy band. You can check out the story of Kool & the Gang right now in the Vault of Soul at WERS.org.
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0: Very nice. Lumineers on ERS with Gloria at 9:08. I got to say, it is a glorious day looking out over Boston Common. It's a blue sky and people smiling, walking by on Tremont Street. If you're a fan of days where it's sunny but not like oppressively hot, I think you're going to enjoy both today and tomorrow. Today, sunshine 84. Tomorrow, sunshine and 83. Well, hello, Peter Gabriel.
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0: Yeah, 88.9 WERS, Tedeschi Trucks Band, and a title track from their latest album called Future Soul. Derek Trucks, Susan Tedeschi, before it was known as Tedeschi Trucks Band, when those two met, they started off touring under the name Soul Stew Revival. I always tend to work on the word soul, for good reason, I think. I love those guys. We got The Clash ready to go. I got new stuff from Fontaines, D.C. It is not too late for you to get in an email getting running to see Goose at the Leader Bank Pavilion a week from tonight, July 1st. It's as easy as an email. Send me an email, please. You got to get in by 10 o'clock. Need your name and phone number. You email georgeknight@wers.org and put flock in the subject line. Spell it however you'd like. Be creative. Get it to me by 10 o'clock. Name and number to georgeknight@wers.org. Flock in the subject line. You'll be in the running to see Goose at the Leader Bank Pavilion on July 1st.
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88.9 WERS, new music from Fontaine's D.C. It's amazing to be young. Now, if you are a fan of the Godfather movies, you might know already that Fontaine's D.C. get their interesting band name. The Fontaines is in honor of the character in The Godfather called Johnny Fontaine. The D.C. just stands for Dublin City. Coming up in just a couple songs, I have a band that just played in Toronto, and they're making their way back to Boston to play Royale Friday night on the way.

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0: You got to hold on. You got to hold on. You got to hold on.
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2: 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Jesse Wells.

0: New music on ERS, that awesome band from Providence known as Deer Tick and Mary Singletary. I mentioned they just played Toronto and they're heading back south to our neck of the woods playing Roy Al on Friday night. I do need to mention, if you want to hear them play that song we just heard live, Mary Singletary, don't be late to the show, because I couldn't help but notice on their set list they've been doing that one at the beginning, as in the second song. Mary Singletary, new music from Deer Tick, who play Roy Al on Friday night. How about we get to some New Order? I got the Sundays ready to go. I got to say, I'm in a good mood. Righteous Tunes, Blue Sky, temperatures aren't oppressively hot. All of that will do that for me. Couple pieces of business before we get back to the music. First of all, I'm going to let this Goose giveaway go until 10 o'clock, so you've got 11 minutes if you want to get in on this. Goose is playing Leaderbank Pavilion a week from tonight, July 1st. And to get in the running, send an email, please, name and phone number, to georgeknight@wers.org. Put Flock in the subject lines. Make sure I get it by 10, and you'll be in the running for some tickets to see Goose at the Leaderbank Pavilion July 1st. The other thing is that from now until the end of the day tomorrow, so this is also kind of a limited time thing, when you support the music on WERS with a donation, you're also helping out the Animal Rescue League of Boston find loving homes for some amazing animals. 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That's easy too. 617-824-8700.
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88.9 WERS. New music from Bleachers, that was You and Forever. They recently played two incredible shows in Boston, and if you were there, I'm still a little jealous. My name is Lindsay, and if my voice may sound familiar, it's because you may have heard me on Coffee House on Saturday mornings, but I'm even more excited to be spending the week with you. You know, Boston's got an extra buzz right now, too, with all the World Cup visitors. I'm so jealous that I'm not in the city. And while it feels like the entire world is hanging out in Boston's backyard, here at ERS, we like to keep it local. Right now, it's Boston's own Lemonheads with Mrs. Robinson.

0: You just heard The Feminine Urge from The Last Dinner Party on 88.9 WERS. And what a rise The Last Dinner Party has been on this past year. I mean, I feel like I see them everywhere. And they were even handpicked by Olivia Rodrigo to go on tour with her later this year, which is just incredible. 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This week, we welcome Liz Bills, a Boston singer-songwriter and multiple New England Music Award winner. She recently released her first solo acoustic album and is now working on new music with her band Liz Bills and the Change. 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Coming up, some more fantastic music. I've got Tears for Fears, a new one from Modest Mouse, and Gary Newman on 88.9 WERS.
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88.9 WERS. That was the latest from Modest Mouse, Picking Dragons' Pockets. And while that may be a mouthful of a title, it is a fantastic song. 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Now, here's one of the most recognizable synth hooks ever recorded. It's Gary Numan with Cars.

That was Gary Newman with Cars here on 88.9 WERS. Weekdays at 2, join our fantastic host Parker for plenty of new and iconic music, plus some fun on your drive home. And today, Parker has the chance to win tickets to see Sylvanesso at Citizens House of Blues Boston on October 17th. Right now, let's turn it up with some Stevie Ray Vaughan and Double Trouble. Here's Crossfire.

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0: 88.9 WERS. That was Bugging the Cake from Violet Grohl off her brand new album, Be Sweet to Me. She's quickly emerging as an exciting new voice in music and is actually playing the Crystal Ballroom in Somerville on September 24th, so make sure to get your tickets and check her out. If you didn't know, June is actually Black Music Month, and we're celebrating by reopening the ERS Vault of Soul. 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Read all about Kool & the Gang in the Vault of Soul at WERS.org. 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

That was Scars, a new one from you two, right here on 88.9 WERS. Now, if you've been driving around Boston lately, you've probably noticed the city feels a little more international than usual. Fans from all over the world are in town for the World Cup, and honestly, it's been so fun seeing visitors experiencing Boston for the first time, from trying Dunkin' for the first time, or maybe going down the Boston Cop Slide. If you know, you know. Now, the next match at Boston Stadium in Foxborough is Norway versus France this Friday afternoon at 3 p.m., so tune in and make sure to watch. Right now, it's the perfect soundtrack for a summer day. It's Corinne Bailey-Rae with Put Your Records On.

0: 88.9 WERS. That was Wu-Tang from They Might Be Giants. 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Coming up, I've got Beck, an Emerson student, and WERS team member Jules Grace and Tame Impala.
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88.9 WERS, that was Eat My Dust from Jules Grace. Now, one of the coolest things about WERS is getting to watch artists grow right here in our own community. 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Right now, here's arguably one of the songs of the summer. It's Tame Impala with Dracula on 88.9.

You just heard "I'll Be You" from The Replacements on 88.9 WERS. Now, if you love the music you're hearing during the day, wait until you experience nights on ERS. We go all new from 8 to 9, and at 10, it's the secret spot with slow jams, soul, and R&B. Right now, a new favorite of mine, it's the Black Keys with "Gold on the Ceiling."

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1: 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Olivia Dean, Baby Steps.
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0: 88.9 WERS, that was Riptides from Death Cab for Cutie. 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I've got Tori Amos, new music from Pete Yorn, and Rag & Bone Man on 88.9.
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2: That was Power and the Passion from Midnight Oil on 88.9 WERS. My name is Lindsay, and if you're just now tuning in, I'm so happy you could join me. It's around lunchtime, which means I want to be the first to personally wish you a happy National Take Back the Lunch Break Day. And if you don't believe me, you can look it up. Right now, it's Punching the Flowers, a new one from Death Cab for Cutie on 88.9.

0: 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That was the latest from Jack White, Derecho de Monaco. 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This week, we welcome Liz Bills, a Boston singer-songwriter and multiple New England Music Award winner. She recently released her first solo acoustic album and is currently working on new music with her band, Liz Bills and the Change. 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Coming up, I've got Morrissey, new music from The Strokes, and Tom Petty and the Heartbreakers.
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New music from the Strokes. That was Going Shopping right here on 88.9 WERS. Now, the Strokes just rocked out at TD Garden last night, and the show looked incredible. Like I mentioned, Going Shopping is a new song, and it's off their upcoming album, Reality Awaits, which comes out July 24th. Now, here's Tom Petty and the Heartbreakers with I Need to Know.

0: 98.9 WERS. That was Make You Crazy from Brett Denon and Femi Kuti. We're so glad you're here with us this afternoon, and if you love hearing tons of music in the middle of the day, make sure to join George Knight starting at 6 every weekday morning for new and iconic tunes, plus some quick headlines from the fabulous ERS student news team. Coming up, I've got David Byrne, Veruca Salt, and new music from Michigander.
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0: 88.9 WERS. That was a new one from Michigander with Freaking Out. Now, if you didn't know, June is Black Music Month, and we're celebrating here at the station by reopening the ERS Vault of Soul. 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

88.9 WERS. That was the title track off his brand new album, The Great Divide, from Noah Kahan. Now, here at ERS and in Boston in general, we love Noah Kahan. I am a huge Noah Kahan fan. I've been lucky enough to see him twice before live, and I'm seeing him twice more this summer. He's playing 4 sold-out shows at Fenway Park, so that is just incredible. And there's something about his New England storytelling that just connects people in the area, and I'm such a huge fan. Right now, it's Florence the Machine. Here's My Love on 88.9 WERS.

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0: You just heard Sam Fender and Olivia Dean with Rein Me In on 88.9 WERS. Now, I don't know about you, but I have been playing that song on repeat. It is incredible. 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Coming up, I've got The Smithereens, a new one from Casey Musgraves, and Radiohead.
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88.9 WERS. That was a new one from Casey Musgraves with Dry Spell. Now, I don't know about you, but this weather has me wanting to spend as little time indoors as possible. 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

0: 98.9 WERS. That was Starlight from Cannons. 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Well, my name is Lindsay, and thank you for spending some time with me. Stick around because Parker is coming up and you're not going to want to miss it. Up ahead is Weezer, new music from Mumford & Sons, and The Pretenders right here on 88.9.
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88.9 Johnny Blue Skies and the Dark Clouds, a.k.a. Sergil Simpson. That situation from the new album Mutiny After Midnight on WERS. Johnny Blue Sky is going to be here in Boston at the TD Garden on October 13th. Here's Cage the Elephant.

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0: The new one from the Revivalists on 88.9 WERS, that's Heartstop, off their upcoming album, Get It Honest, which is out on July 24th. They also filmed the music video for that song in a really interesting way. It was all via helmet cam. It's Parker for your Wednesday afternoon, and I hope you're joining us later on this evening for a Wicked Local Wednesday at 9 p.m. You know, no one does local music like we do, and this is where we have local bands playing live in Studio 88.9. This week, we have a session with Liz Bills, a singer-songwriter who's won multiple New England Music Awards, and she actually just released her first solo acoustic album. 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Coming up, I've got the Heavy Heavy, I've got Guster, and Robert Palmer.
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Don't Go on 88.9 WERS from their 2019 album Look Alive. And a fun little fact about the writing of that song is it was actually written with fake saxophones before being replaced with synthesizers. Here's the

Garbage with Stupid Girl on 88.9, just one of the femme groups on Olivia Rodrigo's recently announced Daisy Chain Fields Festival. And if you're like, Parker, what are you talking about? Yeah, Olivia Rodrigo just announced her own all-women music festival out in California on August 29th. She was inspired by Sarah McLachlan's Lilith Fair of the 90s, and I am so here for this. Sarah McLachlan is going to be one of the artists appearing at said festival, and apparently 100% of the festival's net proceeds go to nonprofits that advocate for women and girls. So I am just so here for this and very jealous of anyone in California in August.

0: Lucy Dacus with her new song from Record Store Day this year. That's Planting Tomatoes on WERS. It's Parker, and you know that I am very proudly the crazy cat lady on the air here at WERS. So I am very excited that we are partnering with the Animal Rescue League of Boston. 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Coming up, I've got Fastball as well as an artist from Philly.
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Pixies, You're So Impatient on 88.9, Story of My Life. It's Parker for your Wednesday afternoon, and I've got some tickets for you today. I've got some tickets to see electropop duo Sylvan Esso at Citizens House of Blues on October 17th. So you know what to do. Email us at info@wers.org, subject line Sylvan Esso. Again, info@wers.org, subject line Sylvan Esso to enter. 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

88.9 WERS is where Boston discovers new music. What's new right now? Gorillaz, Orange County. Sam Fender featuring Olivia Dean, Rain Me In. Noah Kahan, Doors. Boston discovers new music every day on 88.9 WERS, including right now.

0: New from the Rolling Stones, that's Rough and Twisted on 88.9. They've got a new album called Foreign Tongues that's out on July 10th. It's Parker, and if you've got something to celebrate this week, you should definitely let us know, because you know we love celebrating with you on the ERS Toast from your host. 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And if you want it for this Friday, share it with us by like tomorrow evening. Coming up, I've got Biba Doobie, I've got a band from Connecticut, and I've got the theme song for the new Steve Carell show, Rooster.
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you might know of the original sin, and you might know how

Michael Stipe and Andrew Watt with the theme song for the new Steve Carell show, Rooster. That's I Played the Fool on WERS. Andrew Watt actually producing the new Rolling Stones album, Foreign Tongues, as well. I'm going.

New music from Connecticut faves Goose, That's Good to Be, from their brand new album Big Modern on 88.9. They're actually in Boston for two shows next week at Leader Bank Pavilion on June 30th and July 1st. Here's The Cult.

0: I love an ERS artist collab. That's the latest from Mount Joy featuring Gigi Perez with In the Middle on WERS. Before that, Patti Smith Group, Dancing Barefoot, and that one always makes me think of one of my favorite shows about a fictional rock band, Daisy Jones and the Six. That was the theme song for that show. It's Parker, and somehow we are almost all the way through June, which is Black Music Month, and we've been celebrating by reopening the ERS Vault of Soul. Every week, we've been digging deep into an influential Black artist by looking at their life, their influences, and their music. And this week, we've got R&B, soul, and funk band Kool & the Gang. They've won 2 Grammy Awards, 7 American Music Awards, and were inducted into the Rock and Roll Hall of Fame back in 2024. So you can read up about Kool & the Gang in the Vault of Soul at WERS.org. Coming up, Los Lobos, as well as a new one from a band that does, in fact, have more new music, as in a full-length album on the way.
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That's her latest with Back in Love on WERS. Her new album, Loveland, is coming out on July 10th. Right now, I've got music from Sylvan Esso, and I also happen to have tickets to see Sylvan Esso as well at Citizens House of Blues on October 17th. 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

0: The latest from Metric, that's Victim of Luck on 88.9 WERS. It's Parker. Thank you for spending your Wednesday afternoon with me. And speaking of Metric, on Friday, I'm actually going to have tickets to see Metric, Broken Social Scene, and Stars at MGM Music Hall at Fenway on July 27th. So you're definitely going to want to close out your week with me. 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

A local band from Newport, Rhode Island that's throwing muses with Counting Backwards on 88.9. Right now I have music from Royal Otis, just one of the ERS artists that are going to be at the Levitate Music and Arts Festival in Marshfield on July 19th. 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

88.9 Pearl Jam, that's Elderly Woman Behind the Counter in a Small Town on WERS. I have to tell you, every time I read that title of that song, it makes me laugh just in sheer length. 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We give you the best new music from your favorite artists, as well as some artists we know you're going to love. I am particularly excited for Friday because Carrie is going to have new music from Olivia Rodrigo. I've been talking a lot about her. I love how much of a rock music historian she is. So absolutely listen in on Friday at noon.

0: local flavor from Norwell with Susan Tedeschi and Tedeschi Trucks Band. That's their latest, the title track to their new album, Future Soul, on 88.9 WERS. 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Coming up, These Sacred Souls, as well as some Chili Peppers of the Red Hot variety.
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1: Oh, Father, tell me.

88.9, that's Metal from New Zealand group The Beths on WERS. One of you actually had on an awesome The Beths shirt at WERS 617 day last week. So I just love a good band shirt. Like, love a good band shirt to the point that I have like too many. They cannot fit in my dresser, but it just doesn't stop me.

0: 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What's new right now?
1: The Strokes, Going Shopping. I'm going back to the city. Lily Allen, 4chan Stan. Suki Waterhouse, Back in Love.
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0: 88.9 Vermonter King Tuff with Twisted on a Train on WERS. 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She just released her solo acoustic album and is now working on a new album with her band, Liz Bills and the Change. So join us tonight at 9. And if you're a local musician wanting to play live on Wicked Local Wednesday, go to the Wicked Local Wednesday page at WERS.org. Coming up, I've got Lloyd Cole. I've got the band whose vocalist is Bono's son and Dave Grohl's daughter.
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I'm so excited that Violet Girl's music is just as good as I expected. That's Thumb off of her debut album, Be Sweet to Me. I'll say it once and I've said it again. Women are holding it down for rock music. Violet Girl is going to be in Somerville at the Crystal Ballroom on September 24th.

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In the middle of it, that's His Golden Messenger on WERS. Their vocalist, MC Taylor, actually did an 8 Questions with 88.9 interview with us over on our Instagram. So you can check that out at WERS88.9. We've got lots of fun artist interviews over there. And right now, I happen to have tickets to see Sylvan Esso at Citizens House of Blues on October 17th. They've got a new song out called Hot Slob, which I highly recommend. So if you want to see them live, email us at info.

0: Sam Fender with Olivia Dean. That's Rain Me In on 88.9 WERS. She is having, might I venture to say, one of the biggest shows of the summer. Olivia Dean is headlining the TD Garden on August 10th. And I don't know, a lot of artists that have done collabs have brought whoever they've collabed with out on stage. So a live Sam Fender, Olivia Dean collab, I would absolutely not be mad at that. It's Parker. And as we round out the month of June, it is Black Music Month. And we've been celebrating by reopening the ERS Vault of Soul. 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And this week, we've got R&B, soul, and funk band Kool & the Gang. They've won 2 Grammy Awards, 7 American Music Awards, and were inducted into the Rock and Roll Hall of Fame in 2024. So you can read up about Kool & the Gang in the Vault of Soul at WERS.org. That's about it for me. Thank you so much for hanging out. I will, of course, be back tomorrow. I've got Squeeze and the new one from Jack White.
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88.9 WERS. That was Cassius Culpepper with Man of His Word. I just got back from a members event with Cassius Culpepper over in Hyde Park at Roundhead Brewery. It was amazing. If it's even possible, he's even better in person. 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

0: 88.9 WERS. That was Beck with Ride Lonesome. I've got some more really, really amazing music coming your way from Peter Gabriel as well as Letters to Cleo. But a little bit more about that Beck song. Did you know it's brand new? It's kind of like slow and it made me a little bit sleepy. But you know what? That's okay. I can be a little sleepy. But as long as I wake right back up with some Peter Gabriel, maybe a little bit of Letters to Cleo will do the trick as well. Also, did you know that we show our love for the Boston music community every week by showcasing local talent on Wicked Local Wednesday, which is sure to wake me up? Because Wednesday nights, like tonight at 9, we showcase local bands live in Studio 889. This week, we have a session with Liz Bill. She's a Boston singer-songwriter who has won multiple New England Music Awards, and she just released her first solo acoustic album and is now working on a new album with her band, Liz Bills and the Change. 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I got a little bit too excited there. My apologies. Anyway, Peter Gabriel, coming your way on 88.9.
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Local band Letters to Cleo here on WERS. A song's called Here and Now. Here and Now on WERS. I've got a little bit of Green Day for you, followed by a little bit of Mumford & Sons, which is kind of an insane back-to-back. But you know what? I think it's going to work, and I think it's going to be great. And I think more radio stations should do Green Day directly into Mumford & Sons. Or not. Or maybe that's just a WERS specialty. Here it is for you. 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

88.9 WERS. I'm Ani here hanging out with you this fine Wednesday evening. It is evening, even though the sun is still shining nice and bright. You know when it kind of feels like evening, but not quite? I like to call it the afternoon evening. That's a term I came up with myself. And tomorrow in the afternoon, not the afternoon evening, or more specifically at noon, be sure to join us for New at Noon, where we spotlight the latest music from new and iconic artists every single weekday, right around lunchtime here on WERS. You're not going to want to miss tomorrow when Bryn is hanging out with Hal for our one-day fundraiser. However, Carrie does have the new one from Olivia Rodrigo on Friday, right here on 88.9 and streaming at WERS.org.

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0: 88.9 WERS. New from Juliana Hatfield. That one's called Popsicle. It's a lot of fun. I really, really like that one. You know, and like little pre-recorded Ani before that song said music from your college days mixed with what's happening now. That's a really good mix because Juliana Hatfield is something of a Boston icon. She's been around for a long time and we're so glad that she has new music out now. I've got more amazing stuff coming your way from another local band, new music from another local band, Dear Tick. But before that, we're going to hop across the pond with a little bit of Oasis here on 88.9. But before we get into that, June is Black Music Month, and we're celebrating here on 88.9 by reopening the ERS Vault of Soul. 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

88.9 WERS. It was of Monsters and Men with their new song, Ordinary Creature. That song's anything but ordinary. It's a really, really great song. I'm very much enjoying it. And while we've got new music here at 88.9, we also like to play you the classics, the good stuff, you know? The stuff you know, the stuff you love, like Smashing Pumpkins here on 88.9. It's Cherub Rock.

0: 88.9 WERS's Bleachers, their new song, You and Forever. Oh, God. That song's a little bit devastating, but in a really, really beautiful way. Bleachers were just at MGM Music Hall at Fenway. They did a really great performance. And I know our sound engineer, Putri, went to go see them, and she says it was amazing. And I trust her judgment. So, you know what? Shout out Bleachers for a really awesome show. We're going to get back to the music here on WERS with a little bit of the Smiths, as well as some Hot and Ferretti. But also, if you happen to know someone with a birthday, an anniversary, another big life event this week, tell us about it so we can give them a shout out on the air on Friday afternoon at 12:30. 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

Hot and Freddy on 88.9. The song is called Dance the Pain Away, also known as My Favorite Thing to Do. If you walk by on Tremont Street and you saw me boogieing, or you continue to see me boogieing, please don't judge my dance moves. Instead, you're more than welcome to join in on my little jam session I'm having right here on 88.9 that I'm going to continue with a little bit of Spoon, followed by some David Bowie here on WERS. The Mess.

WERS. That was the Maj 2 from Wet Leg here on WERS. That song is so much fun. I sing every single word. It's just an absolute earworm. I don't know. I'm really into it. I'm also really into Lucy Dacus right now, who I've got coming your way here on 88.9, followed by a little bit of REM. Also, we're so glad you're with us this morning. It's not morning. Oh my goodness, I think I'm losing my mind. This afternoon, this evening, if you will. If you love tons of music to start off your morning, join George Knight starting at 6 for new and iconic tunes and quick headlines from the ERS student news team right here on 88.9 and streaming at WERS.org.

0: Pete Yorn here on WERS. Song's called All the Beauty. I hope you're having a beautiful day. I'm Ani here hanging out with you on WERS, playing you fun, funky, fresh tunes. Got some awesome stuff coming your way from Sting, a little bit of Courtney Barnett, the new one that features Waxahachie on it that I've been super into. 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